Nobody gets an easy ride. 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But there's wisdom in the fire, and every moment is an opportunity. Embrace the journey.

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1: 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I've been down and I ain't getting up. Why oh why am I getting in my feelings? 6 months.

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1: Let's go. Sounds good. 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

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No matter what, no matter what, you got

And I would ask them if I could take you home. But I know what they'd say, that it's for the best.

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Though my past has left me bruised, I ain't hiding from the truth. 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

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I heard you moved to Austin, got an apartment and settled down. And every once in a while, I start texting, write a paragraph, but then I delete the message. Think about you like a pastime. I could cry you a river, get you baptized. Or I wasn't ready to act right. Used to always think

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1: I pull up, like, how you pull up, baby? How you pull up? How you pull up? I pull up, 7 to K.

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When I walk on by, girls be looking like they be fly. I pimp to the beat, walking down the street in my new the freak, yeah. This is how I roll, animal print pants out of control. It's Red Bull with the big ass bro.